0: I believe you're selling everything. You're selling everything.
1: 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Just out and grab me and get those creeps. Suzette. Oh, Renimo, Mac Baltimore, selling out. Pow.

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By that time, it was 10:30 then. 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

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And by that time, I looked on the wall at the old clock again. And by that time, it was 1:45. The last call

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Bring the bare necessities of life wherever I run.

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The bare necessities of life will come to you. Look for bare necessities, simple bare necessities.

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If you act like that V-Act, you're working too hard. Don't spend your time just looking around for something you want can be found. You'll find out you can live without it and go along.